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Hi, hi, hi, hi. Welcome back. Welcome again to our series of English lesson at Radio Agakiza. You are with Darius on the mic, as usual, please. We appreciate your feedback. We appreciate your short messages that you always sent us as a response to the previous lesson. May God bless you abundantly. And today we are going to make a shift from mode verb will to the mode verb can. Today we are going to look at the mode verb can. 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

0: 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You can leave the classroom once you are finished with the test." 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May God bless you for all of you who are showing an unwavering spirit to learn English from Radio Agakiza at the Source of Truth. 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
5: reka ndabaha akarorero
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2: Thank you so much Dr. Chidi.
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0: night after night, listening to young minds as they share their faith, as they sing songs of faith, and as they even carry out an experiment
1: that teaches us more about faith.
2: We're listening to this young voice. God loved Joseph, and everything he did went well.
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2: Orchestrates against our salvation.
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2: To you be the glory and honor.
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2: In Jesus
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3: May the Lord bless your family.
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4: Children of the Most High God, it's so good to be in the presence of the Lord.
1: Nero birahimba ekuba imbere y'Imana.
4: We can rise on our feet and let's do this.
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0: narose kandi kaganuke mbega muvuga mute izina ry'Imana rihabwa icyubahiro narose kandi kaganuke narosa kandi kagano
1: one more day to go and by God's grace there will be another bag
0: kubwo buntu bw'Imana nasubiye kuronka kandi kaganuke
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1: one of the features that we have had
0: kimwe muvyo twaravye
2: this should get ready in fact there's something that's really struck me the other day I had someone who had been in the mental home he was home in my house and after listening to Pastor Paul Douglas
0: rero narifise ibibazo ndi muhira rero muhiri wanje hari umuntu yari ahari amaze kumviriza izi nyigisho yashafata ingingo zo kwihana yego bwo Kristo twize yuko agiye kugaruka twagize ibyizigiro mugenzi urafise mbega ibyizigiro uracyafise ibyizigiro
3: because I believe Jesus Christ is coming again.
0: Indeed zigiye kugeza igihe Kristo azozira ubwa kabiri kandi.
3: You want to see Jesus Christ coming again.
0: Ni wa mushaka kubona Kristo aje ubwa kabiri.
3: You know, to enter a house there must be a door and if you don't have the key you can't enter the house. So the key to the door, which is Jesus
0: Christ, and for you to come to Christ, you must first be baptized. This is one of the sermons
3: that was preached by Pastor Douglas.
0: Nibwo butumwa rero watwigishije Paul Douglas
3: ndavuga kandi
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2: I will leave this place.
0: That's the
2: call of my prayer. Because I believe in him.
0: And I learned
2: a lot about the scripture, the one that I didn't understand.
0: Kandi naranezerejwe n'ibyigwa byose n'igingaha ivyo ntatahuye nzobandanya ndabyiga.
1: Thank you so much.
0: Murakoze cyane.
1: Put your hands together for a man in the street, Calvin. We took him off the street and we brought him in the house.
0: And we're so thankful for your ministry.
1: And you've added such a beautiful part of our discourse here every night. Thank you, Calvin.
0: Now let's go back
1: from the beginning. Why did God send Jesus to the earth? God sent Jesus to
0: Mana yarungitse
1: narungitse
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1: God sent Jesus to
0: Mana yarungitse Yesu
1: God sent Jesus to do what?
0: Kugira akora iki?
1: Mana
0: yarungitse Yesu
1: We can do this one more time. God
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0: Rero iyo uri kurakura urandura ukabona yuko ibyo wari wishimiye ko katari juru.
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1: Earlier in the week, we said, I am not ashamed of the gospel of Jesus Christ.
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1: 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That
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1: 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Heaven
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1: The fellowship in heaven will be closer.
0: God abantu begeranye Imana n'abantu bayo
1: 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The
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0: Dufise vyizire ku bw'iryo juru mbega muvuga gute
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1: 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You mean the 12 apostles? You mean Thomas that doubted? You mean Peter?
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1: The disciples, my friend, they were common and they were ordinary people just
0: like you.
1: They were men and women just like they are in
0: today.
1: They had their doubts and they had their fears.
0: They were just
1: ordinary laborers. The disciples had
0: their dreams just like you.
1: But their names are
0: names. But why would their names be there,
1: my friends?
0: Yes.
1: Names are there to tell us that if they can make it, if they will be there, we can make it too.
0: If they can go in,
1: we can go in.
0: Heaven is a real place,
1: and heaven is on the way.
0: Don't
1: go on to right. It's laid out as a square. Its length
0: is right.
1: Its length is the same as its width.
0: There are four sides, but the sides, they have three gates. Ageresha uwo mugwa jarenga, agera mu stadio ibihumbi 12. 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
0: ibisagara byinshi muri kino gihe bigira amarembo makeya, ariko uyu mugwa wowe uzuvisa amarembo 12. 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
1: 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One for the Holy Spirit.
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0: Amabarabara yo mu ijuru pave yayo azoba ari inzahabu ivuguruye.
1: Settles down on this brand new land.
0: And
1: this new world with life just as the Garden of Eden wanted it. The river of life flows clear. The tree of life bears an abundance of fruit.
0: Yes,
1: friends, the redeemed will find themselves on solid earth. But if we
0: see new earth,
1: that's what we have to look forward to. That's what the New Testament Bible tells us of the blessed hope. It's something solid. We can hang on to it. It's something that won't crumble. 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
1: Here's one of the stories when Jesus met the disciples on the Emmaus road.
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1: 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Then the lame shall leap like a deer and the tongue of the deaf sing. 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
0: where the dumb can speak and the deaf can hear? 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
1: they have been risen
0: in a glorious immortal body, what you're saying.
1: There is joy.
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1: For I consider, if you go to the old King James version, it says,
0: yeah, muri Bibiliya ya verse ya King James, abaroma igice cy'umunani umurongo wa 18,
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1: For the glory that will
0: kuko,
1: be revealed in us is a real place that heaven is on
0: chukuri.
1: Its way. What do you say? Some are going through the fire. Some are going through the flood. Some are going through
0: the flood.
1: Some are going through the blood of Jesus Christ.
0: Arikavan.
1: Some are going through some sickness.
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1: 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What do you say?
0: Bega muvuga gute tuzorinaza Yesu Kristo tumushimira kubwineza yadukoreye yo kudukiza.
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0: to the Lord
1: God who sits on the throne
0: to the Lamb. The Lamb who sits on the throne to the Lamb. But don't do you right?
1: He said one of the elders came to him and asked and answered the question saying, well, who are these?
0: Umwe muri babakuru arabaza atababamba imvune zera nibande kandi bavuye hehe. 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
0: Abame suyi mvune zabo.
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0: 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Heaven is a real place.
1: Ijuru n'ikibanza cy'ukuri, kandi ibimenyetso biratubwira yuko Yesu agiye kuza vuba, kandi agiye kwimika ubwami bwiwe bw'ibihe by'iyere. 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
1: There may be someone in this room, in the balcony to my left or to my right, that you well know that you've heard all that you need to have heard. You well know that what you have heard,
0: none rero waramenye ibyo wumvise, kandi ko watahuye ibyo wizera n'iby'Imana isaba. 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
1: maybe just for you.
0: Kandi kugawe gusa.
1: We're holding this appeal just
0: uyu muhamagaro twagize muremure kugira ngo tuguhamagare.
1: You want to be one of those that will come out of the great tribulation, the great suffering that you're going through, the great difficulty, but you wash your robe.
0: Nino umesura imvune zawe mu maraso ya Yesu Kristo.
1: Tonight is the night.
0: Oh,
1: I shall see Rachiwa. Sister Gail, I'm just going to hold it 30 seconds more.
0: Sister Gail, to get a dosuize mo igiche chaga tatukandi.
1: Several nights now that 30 seconds more is a lot of time for someone else to make a decision. What do you say?
0: Nakandi kajyo kugira ngo umuntu afate ingingo.
1: If you have a friend,
0: ni wa ufise umugenzi kandi ukabuzika yagize ikibazo cyo gufata ingingo, mwegere umushoboze gufata ingingo, mufashe kugira ngo ashobore gufata ingingo.
1: In the quietness of this moment,
0: amuraka gacerere,
1: prayer band is praying right here.
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1: Prayer bands are praying in the downlink center.
0: Yekano hi yuherere ari ha bariko barasenga. Muri Afrika yose no mu isi yose.
1: There is a decision.
0: Hari ngingo.
1: There is a battle.
0: Isabwa gufatwa.
1: For a life.
0: Kandi ningingo y'ubugu
1: y'ubugingo. Our God who is able will break that chain.
0: Reka dusenga Imana ishoboye ngo icagagure ibyo binyororo.
1: From where they are to make that
0: kugira ngo bishoboke uva huru ufata ingingo.
1: Because there is a heaven and heaven is our home. This is
0: uko hari ijuru kandi ijuru akaba ari wacu.
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2: Pastor Kelvin, do we have more news?
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